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1: Chase Matthew, darling, 106.7 KJUN Country. 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
2: Traffic is brought to you by Nissan of Visalia. Colingo over on the west side. Look out at exit 305. It's I-5 southbound at Lassen Avenue. Off-ramp, a hit and run with no injuries. Everything else in the South Valley is looking good. Fresno, trouble spots 180 eastbound at Cedar Avenue with a non-injury accident. South Cedar Avenue East Floral, look out for a crash. And North Marks Avenue at West Barstow. Click it or ticket. Buckle up. Make it an easy, safe drive. It's Randy Hendricks here with traffic.
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1: They're going to have a bunch of NFL auction items. I think we should try to get Josh Allen to autograph a Ziploc bag and say it was a snowball.
2: That's a good one, brother. That's all he does is get some snow, put it in, sign it, and let it melt. It's like a holy water.
1: The two famous Neals I know is Curly Neal from the Globetrotters and Lorenzo Neal. I love it, man.
2: Neal, oh my God. That's a name from the past. I still love watching the Harlem Globetrotters.
1: Dragonfly Golf Course. You don't want to miss it. The Fullback Classic. And Lorenzo Neal will be there too. So, Lorenzo, I'm excited.
2: Charlie, you're the best, brother. Cheers. Appreciate you.
1: You got it, man.
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3: 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Off-ramp a collision headed that way. Avenue 264, Road 100, look for a smash. And 99 southbound at Avenue 120, look out for a report of a fire there at the off-ramp. Fresno, the only thing working, Cedar Avenue at East, Mount Whitney Avenue. Everything else all cleared up, all looking good. So click it or ticket, buckle up, have a great night. Be careful, it's Randy Hendricks here on traffic.
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6: The first official heat wave of the season. Good afternoon, South Valley, and happy Thursday. The heat advisory issued by the National Weather Service took effect earlier this morning, and it lasts through Saturday night at least. Sunny and very hot right now. Highs will be in the triple digits easily. Clear skies tonight. Overnight lows in the low to mid-60s. Tomorrow, sunny and a little hotter, making Friday the hottest day of the year so far. After that, triple digits continue, but backing away from Friday's peak temperature. Tulare's overnight low, 63. On Friday, 102. In Hanford, expect an overnight low of 64. And on Friday, 103 degrees. With the Central Valley's most accurate forecast, I'm KC24 Chief Meteorologist AJ Fox.
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0: 106.7 KJUG Country, Hardy and Friends, and MacArthur, Rick McNeil. All right, so the Rawhide, it's always fun to get out there, but tomorrow night's going to be especially fun because we've got Country Music Night going on, and the free KJUG Rawhide jerseys for the first 350 fans in the gate at Valley Strong Ballpark. 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
4: The first official heat wave of the season. Good afternoon, South Valley, and happy Thursday. The heat advisory issued by the National Weather Service took effect earlier this morning, and it lasts through Saturday night at least. Sunny and very hot right now. Highs will be in the triple digits easily. Clear skies tonight. Overnight lows in the low to mid 60s. Tomorrow sunny and a little hotter, making Friday the hottest day of the year so far. After that, triple digits continue, but backing away from Friday's peak temperature. Tulare's overnight low 63, on Friday 102. In Hanford, expect an overnight low of 64, and on Friday 103 degrees. With the Central Valley's most accurate forecast, I'm KC24 Chief Meteorologist AJ Fox.
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13: 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The department recently unveiled its Great American Cotton Plan, a strategy designed to boost demand for U.S. grown cotton. 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

0: people tell you to go to hell? Well, now you can actually buy the place. It's B-Dub, a tourist attraction in Hell, Michigan. Just hit the market for $625,000. And before you picture flames and eternal suffering, it's Michigan, y'all. So the biggest threat is probably a random snowstorm in April. The deal includes Scream's Ice Cream, Hell's Chapel of Love, Damnation University, a post office, and a souvenir shop. Basically, it's like Disney World for people who enjoy dad jokes and campground Wi-Fi. Honestly, though, in a world where a starter home costs the same as a small island, owning 7 acres in Hell almost sounds reasonable. Let's be real, if you bought it, I mean, how long would it take before you started answering emails with, sorry for the delay, things have been pretty busy down here in Hell? Dad jokes for days.
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giant bird just crossed into Oregon for the first time since Teddy Roosevelt was in the White House. And honestly, that's a better travel story than most of us have planned this summer. That's next in your Good Vibes Stories, brought to you by Eggland's Best. 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

0: massive road trip when wildlife experts start throwing a party because of it. It's beat up with some good vibes. An endangered California condor just made history after flying into the state of Oregon for the first time in 122 years. This bird, known as B9, covered about 380 miles in 4 days before heading back home to Northern California. Meanwhile, some of us complain about driving 20 minutes to Costco. The cool part, this isn't just one bird getting lost and refusing to ask for directions. Scientists say it's a sign that California condors are finally expanding their territory again after decades of conservation work. These birds were once on the brink of extinction. Now they're out here collecting states like they're working on a bucket list. So if you've been wondering whether comeback stories still exist, apparently one of them has a wingspan of nearly 10 feet and just decided Oregon looked worth a visit.
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1: You can tell summer's here when your radio starts sounding like a pontoon boat with speakers. It's B-Dub. I saw a list of the greatest country summer songs of all time, and honestly, it's hard to argue with the top 15. Alan Jackson's Chattahoochee landed at number one, which feels right. That song comes on and you don't immediately picture riverbanks, bad decisions, and somebody losing a flip-flop. Check your pulse. Kenny Chesney grabbed two spots in the top 10 because apparently no one has ever marketed Sunshine better than that guy. Then you've got Chicken Fried, Pontoon, Wagon Wheel, Barefoot Blue Jean Night. Basically the soundtrack to every cookout, lake day, and neighborhood Facebook complaint about loud music. The only thing missing? The smell of sunscreen, grilled burgers, and somebody yelling, "Who brought the speaker?" for the fourth time. Now the real question is, what's the summer country song you'd put at number one? Because if we're being honest, this list is about to start a fight. DM me your thoughts at B-Dub Radio. That's your breakdown.
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collaborating and colliding on one song together with Flow State dropping tomorrow. Who Keith Urban collabed with and why it was a bit of a bummer for him. That's next.

0: meet up Keith Urban on the show. Flow State is out tomorrow. John Mayer is on one of the songs. Very good guitar player. Excellent guitar player. Right up,
1: one I would of the say, greatest.
0: Right up there with you. I would say you guys are on the Mount Rushmore of guitar players in your own right. When two guitar players of your skill set get together, like, is there restraint trying not to one-up your buddy, or is it like Guitar Hero summer camp in there? Because I feel like the vibe would just be amazing to watch, like a fly on the wall.
1: Well, first of all, it was a bummer that we couldn't do it in the same room at the same time. He was out in Los Angeles and I was here.
0: Magic.
1: Yeah. I'd already recorded the song top to bottom.
0: Okay.
1: And I just thought if John was game, it'd be kind of cool to do an alternate version with the two of us,
0: oh,
1: you know?
0: Okay. Right.
1: So I'd already done all the guitar stuff. I sent it out to John and I go, do you think there's some spots here and there where you could weave in between what I'm doing? Would it make sense, you know? And he masterfully weaved his way in and around all of the stuff I'd already recorded. So I think he was able to respond to my playing. But I hope that down the track we get to record live in the same space, because it'll be a different thing, man. I love playing with him.
0: Well, I know you're in LA from time to time playing shows, so there could be a pop-up opportunity, you know.
1: Yeah, well, weirdly enough, he'd also just bought a studio out in LA, so we were both fresh studio owners and excited to record in our studios.
0: It's amazing the creativity comes in when you don't have the mind of, wait, how many hours have I racked up in this?
1: Exactly.
0: Oh, I'm the guy that's writing the check anyway, so it's not that big a deal.
1: Yeah. Yeah, it's nice.
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We give you the five most wanted songs of the day in about 60 seconds or less. 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

0: ever open an email and realize that you've stopped breathing? That's apparently a real thing. It's called email apnea because, of course, even our inbox needed a medical-sounding villain name. It's beat up. Experts say a lot of us unconsciously hold our breath or take these little tiny stress breaths while reading emails, texts, or doom-scrolling like productive little disasters. Basically, your body sees per my last email and goes, cool, we're being hunted. That kicks you into fight or flight mode, which could mean headaches, jaw clenching, tension, anxiety, all from checking messages. Very normal, very healthy. I love this, Sarah. The fix is simple, though. Before opening the next email, breathe out slowly, drop your shoulders, unclench your jaw, and remind yourself it's probably just someone asking a question they could have Googled. Later on, later
1: on, later on, later on. 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

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It's called Stream It or Skip It, brought to you by Eggland's Best. 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

been ordained through the the Universal Life Church Monastery for the last 5 years to officiate weddings. And I'm finally doing my first one on Saturday. I'm going to be a little bit honest with you. I'm kind of nervous. Like, if I had to be completely honest, I'm a little bit nervous here. It's B-Dub. Any advice if you've done one? B-Dub Radio on Instagram.

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And if you bring the wrong snack, the food trends police are ready to revoke your summer privileges. We'll get into that coming up.

0: This weekend, if you're putting together a picnic tray, a cooler, or just trying to look like you've got your life together outdoors, there's apparently a new list of trendy summer foods. And according to this survey, olives are having a moment. Olives. Yeah, the food most of us only eat because it accidentally touched something we actually wanted. The cool kid picnic foods now include hummus, flatbreads, prosciutto, focaccia, and something called halloumi, which sounds less like a cheese and more like a prescription medication. Meanwhile, the foods getting kicked off the island include spam, white bread, cheap potato chips, mayonnaise, and potato salad. Potato salad. That's basically summer's emotional support side dish. So apparently we've gone from backyard cookouts to everybody pretending they're on a Mediterranean vacation, which is fine. But if you show up to my picnic with olives, prosciutto, and grilled halloumi, just know I'm over here crushing a bag of chips wondering when the hot dogs are ready.
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Well, summer doesn't officially start until, what, a week from Sunday? That's adorable because country music started summer somewhere around track three. The biggest country songs of summer of all time coming up.

0: 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Better taste, better nutrition, better eggs. So if you need a sign that summer is basically here, forget the calendar. Just look at this list of the best country summer songs. And honestly, if Chattahoochee is at number one, we're probably throwing the whole thing out and starting over. The top 15 is basically the soundtrack to every boat, bonfire, tailgate, and questionable decision we've ever made. Got Alan Jackson, Kenny Chesney, Zach Brown Band, Luke Combs, and somehow Jimmy Buffett managed to make the list twice without technically being country, which is straight up talent. My favorite part, these songs don't just remind you of summer, they remind you of specific summers. You know, the one where gas was cheap and your back didn't hurt and somehow everybody fit in a pontoon built for six. The official first day of summer might still be a couple weeks away, but if Barefoot Blue Jean Night comes on and your windows roll down automatically, summer has already clocked in. That's your breakdown.
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0: 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For Music City Now, coming from Nashville, Tennessee. Here's your host, Jessica Wade.
5: Welcome to Music City. Now, we know you're busy with Easter and March Madness close to wrapping up, but we're going to start off with our Spotlight Track of the Week. Justin Moore with a little Dierks Bentley in there. It's Time's Ticking, and it's sponsored by Blue Highway.

ticking starts us off. Our spotlight track of the week is Justin Moore, of course. And yes, Dierks Bentley's in there too, sponsored by Blue Highway. All right, let's turn now to Chris Young's latest, Till the Last One Dies, is sponsored by Black River Records.

Bryce killed the man. What a twist from the title, right? It's sponsored by Curb. Okay, here's one from the adorable Alexandra Kay. Straight from the Heart is sponsored by BMG Nashville.

straight for the heart. Love it. It's Alexandra Kay, sponsored by BMG Nashville. Okay, let's turn to Kelsey Hart's Fireworks. It's sponsored by Curb Records.

That ain't how fire works, baby. Fireworks. It's so good. It's Kelsey Hart. And it's sponsored by Curb Records. Okay, now we're going to turn to a song that's really beautiful. Listen closely to the lyrics. This is John Morgan's Kid Myself. It's sponsored by Broken Bow.

0: hid myself. It's John Morgan. It's beautiful, about growing up, and it's sponsored by Broken Bow Records. Back in a moment with Music City Now.
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0: 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Now, this is a story song, and it's great. Graylin James, Water at a Wedding. 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

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All right, here we go now with the Turnpike Troubadours, Heaven Passing Through. It's sponsored by Acondo.

passing through. It's the Turnpike Troubadours, of course, sponsored by Acanto. All right, let's go with Dustin Lynch up now. 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

sponsored by Leo 33. Now, this is a story song, and it's great. Graylin James, Water at a Wedding. Listen closely. It's sponsored by Nashville Harbor.

Water at a Wedding. What a story, huh? That's a great song. Graylin James on Music City Now. It's sponsored by Nashville Harbor. So here we've got Ashley Cook up now. The Hell You Are is sponsored by Big Loud Records. You

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All right, here we go now with the Turnpike Troubadours, Heaven Passing Through. It's sponsored by A Condo.

passing through. It's the Turnpike Troubadours, of course, sponsored by Acondo. All right, let's go with Dustin Lynch up now. Easy to Love is sponsored by Broken Bow.

0: 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It's so easy to love. And it's sponsored by Broken Bow Records.
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6: Welcome to Music City. Now, we know you're busy with Easter and March Madness close to wrapping up, but we're going to start off with our spotlight track of the week. Justin Moore with a little Dierks Bentley in there. It's Time's Ticking, and it's sponsored by Blue Highway.

ticking starts us off. Our spotlight track of the week is Justin Moore, of course. And yes, Dierks Bentley's in there too. Sponsored by Blue Highway. All right, let's turn now to Chris Young's latest. Till the Last One Dies is sponsored by Black River Records.

0: Till the Last One Dies. It's gorgeous. It's Chris Young, and it's sponsored by Black River. So Lee Brice now with Killed the Man. It's sponsored by Curb Records.
1: Now,

Lee Brice killed the man. What a twist from the title, right? It's sponsored by Curb. Okay, here's one from the adorable Alexandra Kay. Straight from the Heart is sponsored by BMG Nashville.

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Love it. It's Alexandra Kay, sponsored by BMG Nashville. Okay, let's turn to Kelsey Hart's Fireworks. It's sponsored by Curb Records.

0: 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Fireworks. It's so good. It's Kelsey Hart.
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0: Okay, now we're going to turn to a song that's really beautiful. Listen closely to the lyrics. This is John Morgan's Kid Myself. It's sponsored by Broken Bow.

0: kid myself. It's John Morgan. It's beautiful, about growing up, and it's sponsored by Broken Bow Records. Back in a moment with Music City Now.
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sponsored by Leo 33. Now, this is a story song, and it's great. Graylin James, Water at a Wedding. Listen closely. It's sponsored by Nashville Harbor.

Water at a Wedding. What a story, huh? That's a great song. Graylin James on Music City Now. It's sponsored by Nashville Harbor. So here we've got Ashley Cook up now. The Hell You Are is sponsored by Big Loud Records. You know.

Ashley Cook, and it's sponsored by Big Loud. All right, here we go now with the Turnpike Troubadours, Heaven Passing Through. It's sponsored by Acondo.

passing through. It's the Turnpike Troubadours, of course, sponsored by Ocando. All right, let's go with Dustin Lynch up now. Easy to Love is sponsored by Broken Bow.

0: 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And it's sponsored by Broken Bow Records.
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0: 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Gary is sponsored by Big Loud.

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sponsored by Leo 33. Now, this is a story song, and it's great. Graylin James, Water at a Wedding. Listen closely. It's sponsored by Nashville Harbor.

Water at a Wedding. What a story, huh? That's a great song. Graylin James on Music City Now. It's sponsored by Nashville Harbor. So here we've got Ashley Cook up now. The Hell You Are is sponsored by Big Loud Records. You know.

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All right, here we go now with the Turnpike Troubadours, Heaven Passing Through. It's sponsored by Acondo.

passing through. It's the Turnpike Troubadours, of course, sponsored by Aconto. All right, let's go with Dustin Lynch up now. Easy to Love is sponsored by Broken Bow.

0: 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And it's sponsored by Broken Bow Records.
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Valley Mornings 106.7 KJ Country. I just found out yesterday that there's the Darling Hotel in Visalia, and there's a Darling Clothesline too. I did not even know that. Why you call me Darling? Because I like

0: 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Hardy, Church, McGraw, Wallen, are you guys ready? What's your name?
1: MacArthur.
0: It's KJ.

0: Up in the sky.
1: It's a bird. It's a plane.
2: It's a bird. It's a plane.
3: It's him. It's Superman.
4: What are you doing here?
5: What's he doing here?
6: What is he doing here?
7: It's National Superman Day.
8: Well, that's just Superman.
9: Is this a show?
10: It's a good show.
11: In fact, it's a super show.
12: All right, ladies, buckle up. It's Showtime.
13: Yeah. Maybe that's why I'm throwing out the first pitch, because it's Superman Day.
14: Ooh, maybe.
13: That's what it is. That's why they called me to do that. Okay, I never understood. Why are they so excited about being a bird? Like, I get it. Like, there's a bird. Oh, my gosh. Uh-huh. Why would you be... Why

0: would you care?
1: I have no idea.
2: Not a bird. No, no, it's a plane. No, no, it's a dude in tights. Oh, all right. With X-ray vision.
1: I know, right? Either way, weird.
2: Yeah, weird. Yeah. I don't know whether it's true or not. I do know it is Friday the 12th, which is technically good luck. Because Friday the 13th, bad luck.
1: Mm-hmm.
2: So we are Supermaning it like we belong here.
1: That's right. The day before the bad luck.
2: The day before the bad luck. And not just that. Tonight I'm throwing out the pitch of the Rawhide. You're throwing it tomorrow.
1: Yeah.
2: So we've been in training. And we're going to talk about some of the training we've been going through.
1: Mm-hmm.
2: What your body can do. It's amazing sometimes. You don't even realize it.
1: I know. Yep. It can do miraculous things like Superman.
2: I watched Rocky 1 through 5. And now I'm going to eat 84 eggs before I get on the mound. Raw.
1: Terrible idea.
2: I think that's... And with this heat, that's perfect.
1: Oh.
2: and some more milk.
1: Oh.
2: That would be a great idea.
1: Oh, curdled.
2: That's how we get it done on Superman Day with K-Jug.
3: 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Call 622-1440. 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
4: 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A collision on 99 southbound just south of Belmont and at East Central and South Chestnut. There's a stalled vehicle on the railroad track. KRC Safety reminds you to slow for the cone zones.
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2: 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State officials report billions of meals worth of still edible food are discarded each year right here in California, and much of it ending up in landfills.
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you guys keep a secret. It's on K-Jug, by the way. America's turning 250. We're having a surprise party for, okay? K-Jug Independent Spectacular, Friday, July 3rd. Don't tell America, okay? Shh, keep it down.

0: Gnarly Mornings 106.7 KJ Country. It's Friday. We're very excited. What's coming up on the Nashville scene?
1: Well, Dolly Parton is brewing up something. You'll never guess what it is.
0: Dolly?
1: Yeah.

0: 96.7 KJUN Country. It is time for Trisha Dean and the Nashville Scene.
1: Yeah, so Dolly Parton has launched a coffee brand called, you'll never guess,
0: Coffee Mounds.
1: No.
0: No.
1: Okay, you are done. Cup of Ambition.
0: Cup of Ambition.
1: Yeah, it's inspired by her song 9 to 5.
0: Oh, yeah, that's in the song.
1: That is in the song.
0: A
1: so
0: cup
1: now
0: of Ambition.
1: She, I know. So now she has a coffee company named that. And
0: I love it. Oh, no, I love that. That's better than Coffee Mounds.
1: Yes, all the way. But they're going to be available at her first travel stop is the Dolly's Tennessean travel stop.
0: Oh, that's, it's like they're, yeah, there's giant truck stops.
1: Yeah, truck stops. She's going to put them eventually all over the country, but the first one is in Tennessee.
0: There's going to be stages. You know, going to be live performing. It's going to be, well, Bucky's is the, that's a Texas thing.
1: Yeah.
0: And that's with the gopher.
1: Mm-hmm.
0: Dolly's is going to be, it's going to be her legacy probably.
1: That is going to be her legacy. Do you know if she has kids?
0: I think all of us are Dolly's kids.
1: Oh.
0: And that's ambitious to
1: that
0: say.
1: That is ambitious. Oh, my goodness gracious. Zac Brown, he is singing the national anthem at the UFC 250, which is, I guess, going to be in front of the White House.
0: Yeah, it's basically a fight in front of the White House. Hey, fight it. Fight at Trump's house. Let's go.
1: I know, right? And the whole 250 thing. And, yeah, Zac Brown, he's just eager to do it. And he said it's not political at all. He doesn't really care who's in there. He just wants to do it for the troops.
2: Man, I'm there for the troops, man. I'm there to honor America. I'm there. This is patriotism, not politics. I love this country. I love all the people that have sacrificed so that I can live my American dream and that everyone that lives here gets a chance to do that if they work hard, make the right decisions. So it doesn't have a place in politics for me. There's going to be like 8,000 active service members that are going to be there. I'm a massive UFC fan. I've watched every single UFC probably multiple times. And it's history, man, getting to be part of American history, man, having the first sporting event that's on the lawn of the White House. I mean, it's an honor.
0: That is going to be cool.
1: I can't wait to see it. And he says, you know, it's going to be huge. And with the Marine band and everything behind him, I think that is going to be awesome.
0: Who would have ever thought they would have UFC fighting on the White House lawn? Before they've done like an egg roll and things like that, you know, like
1: croquet.
0: Pardon the turkeys. No, we're going to fight. We're having a fight.
1: Yeah, there's going to be some blood spilled on the lawn of the...
0: These colors don't run.
1: No, not at all.
0: They're going to get all over that White House.
1: Oh, my goodness gracious. And then Ella, she's back in the news today. One day without her and she's back today.
0: Oh, 100%.
1: She sings a little cover of Shania Twain's song and it is beautiful.

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0: East Kern Street in Tulare.
1: The heat wave continues. Good morning, South Valley, and happy Friday. Sunny and hot, obviously. Friday looks to be the hottest day of the year so far. Highs well above 100. Clear tonight. Overnight lows in the mid-40s. Sunny and hot again Saturday, but just slightly cooler. Highs still easily in triple digits. We're still under a heat advisory until late Saturday night, but that advisory might get extended because the triple digits will stick around through most of next week. Noticeably cooler temperatures won't arrive until next weekend. For Porterville, expect a high of 103, overnight low 64. Hanford's high also 103, overnight low 65 degrees. With the Central Valley's most accurate forecast, I'm KC24 Chief Meteorologist AJ Fox.

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0: Charlie, Charlie, Patricia Dean, and it is not Friday the 13th, it's Friday the 12th. And we did some thinking, and apparently it is completely good luck. It's like Fortunate Friday.
1: Yes.
0: Yes, and so I'm throwing out the first pitch, so it's Fastball Friday. But it's also, and then tomorrow you're throwing out the first pitch.
1: Uh-huh.
0: But we're thinking it's a good luck day. Like if you walk under a ladder, you'll probably find 20 bucks.
1: Oh, absolutely.
0: Yeah. Or yeah. Black cat crosses your path.
1: Uh-huh.
0: Follow it. It's probably going to tacos.
1: It's going
0: to
1: lead you to tacos for
0: sure. Lead you to tacos. If you break a mirror, you know, with my lawyer, I can get you off with 2 years of bad luck.
1: Okay. But that's not too shabby.
0: Yeah, and every green light's going to hit for you today. Maybe nice. A lotto ticket. Maybe time to scratch.
1: Ooh, that is a good one. I don't usually buy lottery tickets, but I might today.
0: Today might be your day.
1: Yeah.
0: I bought three of the Jaws ones. They're like $5, mm-hmm. right? And then we were playing some dice game, and Keely is Mark's 22-year-old daughter, right?
1: Oh, how cute.
0: She won the round, and she picked the one she picked. Mm-hmm. $150.
1: Oh!
0: The other two, dead. But still. Oh. But it was just like, I was like, see, there's something in the air.
1: Uh-huh.
0: And speaking of air, you said there's a new report.
1: Oh, yes. How many times do people fart in a day?
0: It is Farting Friday. This is a scientific study from Australia.
1: Yes.
0: From down under.
1: From down under.
0: Ironically, what we're talking about.
1: I know, right? Well, they say that people on an average only fart 5 times a day.
0: Really?
1: I don't quite believe that.
0: It feels good to be an overachiever.
1: Right.
0: I guess I'm not average. I like that.
1: Uh-huh. I'm way above average, I feel. Even though girls don't fart.
0: Okay, last night. My job, I'm the dinner maker at the house. That's what I do.
1: Okay.
0: You know, so I woke up after a nap at 5. Gene's going to be home at 5:30. God forbid I don't have something on the table for her.
1: Oh, geez.
0: So, but it just meant all meat. So I guarantee our house was farty because I made a whole pack of bacon, 4 sausages from Slurry Meat Locker.
1: Nice.
0: And a little piece of a ham, like a, I don't know where I got it. It was a $19 ham.
1: Uh-huh.
0: Cooked the whole thing in the Instant Pot. In 30 minutes it cooked. Like 15
1: perfectly,
0: minutes it was perfect.
1: Probably, yeah.
0: With Dr. Pepper on it, boom. And
1: sides or anything?
0: No sides, no lettuce, no. Oh. And when I text the dinner, I text the dinner bill like, "Hey, come and get it. Vegetables, you can suck it." And so it was just all meat. So I guarantee my household fart number went way up.
1: Oh, absolutely. And the meat sweats probably occurred at some point.
0: Oh yeah.
1: That's a lot of meat for dinner.
0: I feel something lingering. Uh oh. All right, hey, enjoy your Fridays. It's Fortunate Friday.
1: With farts.
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3: 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A collision on 99 southbound just south of Belmont, and at East Central and South Chestnut. There's a stalled vehicle on the railroad track. KRZ Safety reminds you to slow for the cone zones.
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to go out to the Rawhide game today because check this out. First 350 people that are getting a K-Jug Rawhide jersey. I'm throwing out the first pitch. I've been warming up all morning, sort of. Yeah, I'm ready. We'll see you at the Rawhide tonight. K-Jug. Okay,

0: Gnarly Mornings, 106.7 KJUG Country. It's Gnarly Charlie with Trisha Dean. And today, the question is, it's a Friday, so let's have fun with it. What's something that feels like torture, but it's really not? For me, sometimes if I'm at the mall and I don't have a purpose of being there, I'm just tagging along. I'm like, oh my gosh.
1: When is it gonna end?
0: Yeah, and I'm trying to be supportive and nice, but I'm just like, I hate this. or sometimes a really long wedding service.
1: Yes.
0: It's not even about it's not a wedding now. It's turned into recruitment for God, which is fine, but that's not what I showed up for.
1: Or Uncle Bob's speech just takes way too long, and he's already drunk.
0: The first slur, Bob. I'm already out.
1: Yeah.
0: You're killing me, Bob.
1: Get him off stage.
0: What about you? What do you think is torture?
2: A type of sound that makes you scream.
0: Like my mother-in-law showing up unannounced. Just kidding, Sue.
2: Oh, man.
0: Okay, Chad, what's something that feels like torture to you?
3: Admitting my wife is right.
1: Chad, this is a daily occurrence for you, I feel. So how long have you been married?
3: I don't know. I've been married almost 20 years.
1: 20 years times 365, and I think you're lucky to be alive.
3: Yeah.
0: K-Jug, who's this?
4: Jeremy.
1: Okay, Jeremy, what feels like torture, but it's not?
4: Being married.
1: Oh, there. I'm a wedding photographer.
0: You can't joke about that. This is not going to go good for you, Jeremy.
1: Yeah, go ahead with your story.
4: I'm divorced.
1: Oh, what a shocker.
0: Exactly. Things that feel like torture, but they're not. Hi, K-Jug, who's this?
5: Hey.
0: What's some of this torture in you, but it's really not torture?
5: My pit bull slurping his water.
0: Ellie does it all the time. I had to get her a special slow down bowl.
1: A little slow feeder.
5: Yeah.

0: he just attacks it, and it's just all over the floor, and just that sound. It's proverbial nails on the chalkboard.
1: Here's my little Ellie drinking. Where's my coffee?
0: That's pretty close.
2: I'm so glad that none of you had to visually see that. You just heard the slurp.
1: I fell over my pants.
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4: 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A collision on 99 southbound just south of Belmont and at East Central and South Chestnut. There's a stalled vehicle on the railroad track. KRC Safety reminds you to slow for the cone zones.
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Charlie Mornings, 106.7 KJUG Country. It is a Friday the 12th, which is good luck. Here's Blake Shelton. Let him in anyway. It's KJUG.

0: Early Mornings, 106.7 KUCH. That's Ben Gallagher. I'll take you. Love it. He did a great show in Exeter. And don't forget, tonight, I'll be throwing out the first pitch at the Rawhide. Up to see you there. And we're going to Fastball Friday or Fortunate Friday. And then Jorgen Trischer will be doing tomorrow. So come see us. Do not skip it, I'm telling myself. Do not skip it. This is not cricket.
1: Don't boo us either.
0: Well, you can boo a little bit. I'm okay with the booing. It's just, you got to make this work. All right, it's time now for the good, the bad, and the ugly, where we scour the internet, find something good, something bad, and something ugly.
1: Well, the good today, a group of NICU nurses, so they take care of the itty little baby.
0: The NICU.
1: The tiny little babies in Connecticut. They created a children's coloring book to help siblings understand what's going on with their new little baby brother or sister in the NICU.
2: We realized that whether a sibling lives 10 hours away or 10 minutes away, they're having the same experience of not getting to meet their baby sibling.
3: Right here would be a baby on CPAP. So to have the sibling see the baby on CPAP first.
4: It was really about introducing these things without scaring them, you know, because it can be scary to see a lot of this equipment. We included some pages where they can actually draw pictures of themselves or things that they enjoy, and they can hang them up on the walls in the NICU.
1: Isn't that, I mean,
0: it's a coloring book.
1: Yeah, it's so smart because coloring and drawing and all that stuff really gets to kids a little differently.
0: And then NICU, as the technology gets better and better and better, it looks complicated in there. It looks like a lot of stuff going on.
1: It is, and those nurses are just built differently. Thank you, NICU nurses.
0: I am bad. This is a new trend that is really bad. It's called tan maxing, okay? So, yeah, we used to do tanning beds in the 90s and all that stuff. But tan maxing is a whole nother level. It's taking actual pills that make you look tanner. It's a deeper burn. And dermatologists are losing their minds saying, this is cancer.

0: relaxing is what it is. Mm-hmm. Even a tan, although we associate it with healthiness, it's your skin's reaction to being burnt.
1: Yeah.
0: And I mean, you're talking a guy who lived in the Bahamas for a year. I've had my share, and I'm part of it, but it is not safe. The alternatives include like spray tans and self-tanning products without the skin cancer stuff. But so tan maxing, I don't care who you are, it's not good for you.
1: Mm-mm. I get this stuff from Walmart. It's great.
0: Yeah.
1: 7 days, you're a little golden brown and nothing bad about it.
0: Yeah, you painted it on.
1: I painted it on, yeah. The ugly today, well, someone apparently rode an e-bike through Walmart because walking through Walmart, like the rest of us peasants, is just too much.
2: I yelled at them to stop.
3: You punks! Get the out of here before you hurt someone!
2: I was yelling at them to get out, and none of the store employees were doing anything. And it really startled my daughter.
4: Well, clearly there are no boundaries for these kids. This was not a harmless prank. It's a direct result of zero consumer awareness and a lack of compliance.
1: Hmm.
0: Yeah. Well, so that's the story of the times now.
1: I know. And who let him in with the e-bike anyway?
0: Well,
1: they just rolled through, barreled through the door.
0: And the thing is, if you worked here, you're not allowed to do anything. You can't do anything.
1: You can't even chase people anymore.
0: The good old days, we could tackle a guy with an e-bike in Walmart.
1: I would. Shoot.
0: Bring that back. It's K-Jug.
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7: The heat wave continues. Good morning, South Valley, and happy Friday. Sunny and hot, obviously. Friday looks to be the hottest day of the year so far. Highs well above 100. Clear tonight. Overnight lows in the mid-40s. Sunny and hot again Saturday, but just slightly cooler. Highs still easily in triple digits. We're still under a heat advisory until late Saturday night, but that advisory might get extended because the triple digits will stick around through most of next week. Noticeably cooler temperatures won't arrive until next weekend. For Porterville, expect a high of 103, overnight low 64. Hanford's high also 103, overnight low 65 degrees. With the Central Valley's most accurate forecast, I'm KC24 Chief Meteorologist AJ Fox.

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0: Saturday mornings, 106.7 KJUG Catch. Oh my gosh, that's Gina calling right now.
1: Oh, you better answer.
0: I don't know. Hi, KJUG.
2: Hello. Hi, Trish.
1: Hi, good morning.
0: Hi, Gina.
2: Good morning. You know how Kyle is graduating from his technical college today, and the Loki is laying on his cap and gown.
0: What time is graduation? What time is graduation?
2: It's 10 o'clock at Paul Theater in Fresno. And I know you can't go because you're working here on the air. But I don't know if you heard, they called 2 days ago and they said he's valedictorian.
0: What's his degree in? What is it in what?
2: He's HVAC and he's certified in all three, residential, commercial, and industrial.
0: He's got a furry gown, too.
2: Graduating top of his class, and, we are hopefully on the air right now. And, just if anybody's looking for qualified.
0: This is not a time for you to just try to get a job out for Kyle just because he's overqualified
2: good.
1: You let that mama do the plug.
2: I am just a proud mama bear of a nice, hardworking kid who didn't even try for valedictorian. He didn't even know that's a thing. I don't even think he knew the word, to be honest.
0: Yeah. Is he doing a speech?
2: He just goes about his day, does what's expected of him, and his work ethic is over.

0: And look, he's top of the class. So if anybody AC out there hearing, happen to be hearing
1: okay, I get it. It's funny that she said proud mama bear. Uh-huh. And because of the dog, his gown looks like a bear.
2: Absolutely.
1: So if you see the bear, the kid looks like a bear at the Paw Paw Theater graduating, then that's our Kyle.
0: Yes.
2: And he needs a job.
0: You'll be able to see, because he gets to be on the stage and he has a special medal. So.
1: Oh.
0: And they say he gets a special letter for any future employee that needs, their employer that needs a...
1: Can you tell she's proud? She is very proud.
2: She is very proud. Either she's super proud or she wants him out of the house.
1: No, both. But her and Nona are just over the moon that he got this. And I'm pretty excited, too.
2: Yeah.
1: And Kyle's kind of super quiet, super shy. Doesn't want to talk about anything. He just wants to get his job done. So,
2: yeah.
1: And not that I'm giving a shameless plug, but he would be a great employee.
0: he would be. You tell him to do something, and he does it.
1: Oh, that's awesome.
2: Oh, I love it. Well, congratulations to him.
1: So, if you have an air conditioning company, 622-1440,
0: exactly.
1: Caller 10 gets Kyle.
2: Caller 10 gets Kyle.
0: The prize.
1: All right. Well, tell Kyle I love it, man. Thank you. And I'm sorry I couldn't be there today.
0: That's all right. I will. You guys have a good day.
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4: This report brought to you by Nissan of Visalia. Two-car accident at Lover's Lane just south of Tulare, and a stalled big rig on Regan. That's west of Plaza Park on the westbound side. KRC Safety reminds you to slow for the cone zones.
1: 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Dirt bikes, side-by-sides for the trails, personal watercraft for the lake, and the gear and accessories to make every adventure even better. Like I said, you only get so many summers with your kids. Make this one count. You got to have your dirt, surf, and turf stories. Pass them down to the grandkids. Hey, Papa, my mom says she used to have a motorcycle. She did. See that fence over there? I had to replace it 3 times. Get the dirt, surf, and turf machines at GA Motorsports on the corner of Burke and Middle King in Visalia. Now you know. 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

0: family lunch with Trisha and her mom and her son. Uh-huh. And I was just telling Trisha, I go, it's like joining a gang. Like your mom has from the get go, special ops mom, mm-hmm. ex sheriff. She's very protective of you.
1: Yes.
0: In a good, solid way.
1: Yeah, I'm the only one she's got. So.
0: Yeah, and it's like, that's my child, and I'm going to take care of her. And I feel like, you know, like when we were going to Vegas, mm-hmm. she had, needed to have a little talk with me to make sure that she knew that I knew how important she is to you.
1: Uh-huh. Yep. She's like, let me talk to Charlie.
0: It was almost in a threatening way. And I go, hold on. I go, first off, she's going to be protecting me in Vegas. I'm not protecting her.
1: Uh-huh.
0: She don't need my help. And so then we went to lunch yesterday, and then I find out this, what's it called? Zen?
1: Zen Asian Diner.
0: Zen Asian. So when you were pregnant with Dominic,
1: uh-huh.
0: you would go there, and that's what you craved, and it was super hot, spicy.
1: Yes. I mean, yeah, extra spicy chicken pad thai. Oh.
0: That's your jam,
1: yep.
0: right?
1: Yep. Mm-hmm.
0: And so yesterday we're sitting there, and Dominic, how old is Dominic?
1: He's nine.
0: Nine years old. And he's like, he doesn't know if I'm his buddy, if I'm an adult or what, but
1: yeah, you're the weird uncle that we've never met. Like,
0: yeah,
1: what?
0: Yeah, but I feel like, definitely feel like part of the family. And
1: yeah.
0: It's so funny to see because he just felt like maybe I had never heard of Chinese food.
1: Maybe.
0: And so he was telling me what I should order. And then he goes, no, watch this, Charlie. You get that juice. Like, soy sauce? Yeah, get that. And he was watching me roll. Pour it on that noodle. Now get that noodle. He was coaching me.
1: Yeah.
0: And I just let him do it. I'm like, okay. And then.
1: Yeah, too roll, much on the fork.
0: Yeah, roll it in. That's maybe too much. And then now eat it. What do you think? What do you think? And I go, dude, you were spot on. You are going to be a chef.
1: He's been watching cooking shows now lately. So like everything has to have like a crust.
0: Oh, yes.
1: Or, you know, it's brown to perfection.
0: A flavor palette.
1: Yeah. I'm like, oh, here we go, Bobby Flay.
0: Yeah. So little Dominic Flay there gave me some advice. You know, it's fun. And I can tell he's like, hey, you know, I got bunk beds at grandma's house if you want to come over.
1: I know. Yeah. You just became best friends. Yeah. Doing karate in the garage.
0: So I might be doing karate. And your son actually does karate.
1: He does.
0: And we might be doing karate in the garage. So,
1: yeah. He's working on his brown belt. So definitely wear a cup.
0: I'm working on just a belt that fits. So definitely. Yes, I will wear a cup.
1: Oh my goodness.
0: Thanks. It's so much. I feel like I'm in a gang now that I'd have to fight my way out. I'm stuck, right?
1: Yeah, you either have to like get jumped out or
0: I like it.
1: Die
0: I love
1: out
0: it.
1: Or something.
0: I love being part of the Dean machine. Thank you, Trish.
1: You're very welcome.
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3: 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A two-car accident at Lover's Lane just south of Tulare and a stalled big rig on Regan. That's west of Plaza Park on the westbound side. KRC Safety reminds you to slow for the cone zones.
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4: 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State officials report billions of meals worth of still edible food are discarded each year right here in California, and much of it ending up in landfills.
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1: Yeah,
0: a
1: little one-piston engine.
0: Yeah, holds 2 gallons. It's good to go. Megan Maroney, Beautiful Things. 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

0: 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It's Snarly Charlie with Trisha Dean. It's time for what is this?
1: Oh goodness. Well, 30-year-old handyman in Georgia, he got fed up with spending, you know, $60 to $90 at the pump to fill up his minivan.
0: Mm-hmm.
1: So he decided to make his own little mini car. And it's not just any little mini car, he converted a pink Barbie dream camper.
0: Yeah, so it's like made for it's like for a little kid, like a 5-year-old. And It's a battery operated thing, but he totally refabbed it.
1: Oh, yes. Now it's a gas-powered vehicle using a 2-gallon, 1-piston engine for power washer.
2: I am inside my infamous Barbie camper, the Barbie Jeep. I've always kind of just had a niche for, like, building go-karts and little things. And once I started seeing how gas prices were and things like that, I was like, you know what? I'm going to start making little mini cars. And this is just one of them that I kept as my personal creation.
0: That is so funny.
1: And it's pink. He left it pink and all with the Barbie thing.
0: I don't know if it's street legal, though. He needs turn signals and things like that.
1: It is absolutely not street legal.
0: And it looks really short to me.
1: He has to, and he's tall. I saw that video, and he's got to, like, crawl in through the window.
0: Yeah.
1: And, but, hey, he said, you know what? It takes, like, $3 to fill it up, and he can go about 40 miles on a full tank.
0: We need to get one of those and a mini jug and take it around places. That would be a good idea.
1: We could get a minivan, a mini minivan, and then a mini jug that pulls behind
0: and a little jug. Yeah. Oh, it's so beautiful.
1: I know. K-Jug.
3: Open your eyes, brush your teeth, then call the K-Jug Gnarly Morning Show at 622-1440.
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5: The heat wave continues. Good morning, South Valley, and happy Friday. Sunny and hot, obviously. Friday looks to be the hottest day of the year so far. Highs well above 100. Clear tonight. Overnight lows in the mid-40s. Sunny and hot again Saturday, but just slightly cooler. Highs still easily in triple digits. We're still under a heat advisory until late Saturday night, but that advisory might get extended because the triple digits will stick around through most of next week. Noticeably cooler temperatures won't arrive until next weekend. For Porterville, expect a high of 103. Overnight low 64. Hanford's high also 103, overnight low 65 degrees. With the Central Valley's most accurate forecast, I'm KC24 Chief Meteorologist AJ Fox.

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0: 106.7 K-Jug Country. So I couldn't sleep last night. I had a real hard time because I'm thinking of throwing out the first pitch today for the Rawhide. And Griffin, I don't know what it's called when you, it wasn't a nightmare. It was just like, I'll be honest, I went to throw the ball and my pants fell down. And I'm like, I don't know what happened.
1: It's a little overnight jitters. It happens, Charlie. It's normal. And we're going to be all there cheering you on. And we hope fans can make it to cheer you on because it's K-Jug's night and we're going to have country music all night long.
0: And you hope that I wear a belt too, I'm sure.
2: Yeah, we'll make sure he wears
1: it. That's probably a good idea.
0: Suspenders. Okay, but now the term, because last time I threw it out, there was some guy going, we want a pitcher, not a belly itcher. And I'm like, what exactly is a belly itcher?

0: itcher, and why is it a problem?
1: Well, a belly itcher tends to be someone that can't locate the zone, so you're kind of they're kind of scratching their belly in confusion. They're trying to find the strike zone. So if you can find the strike zone, you won't be a belly itcher. Well, there's nothing to worry about.
0: Somebody started yelling at a can of corn. I go, what is that? I guess it means an easy play. I don't know why.
1: Yeah, someone makes an easy catch, it's a can of corn. It's as easy as eating a can of corn. That's something that a lot of people eat maybe these days.
0: It's a whole other language out here. Griffin speaks baseball lingo.
2: Yes. Yeah, I'd be like, I don't know what is happening.
0: All right, so tonight we got the Grizzlies. I'm throwing out the first pitch. Now, what if I shake off the catcher and I nail one of the Grizzlies? Is that legal?
1: I have to legally say that no, you can't do
0: that.
1: Why
0: are you nodding your head yes? Why are you nodding yes? He's nodding yes and saying he can't do it.
2: No, he's not. No, you're going to get him in trouble. I'm just kidding. Right.
0: I won't do that, I promise. What else? So we got country music tonight, and then what else?
1: So we got a Rawhide replica country music jersey, thanks to K-Jug for the first 350 fans. So get in line early. The gates open at 5:30. Get in line before 5:30. To get a jersey, and since you'll be there, I could even get it signed by you.
0: Oh, I'll sign it. Woo! That's right.
2: Ooh, there you go.
0: With a Sharpie. And it's really sharp.
2: It is very sharp, yes.
0: And then, so tomorrow, though, then Trish goes, so depending on how I do, you know, Trish, if I throw a strike, then you got to throw a strike.
2: Well, I'll live up to whatever he does, but I will keep my pants on, okay?
1: That's always a plus, for sure.
0: Never been heard before, huh? That's good. All right, Trish. So Trish and I both vow to keep our pants on, all right?
2: Very good.
0: But Trish isn't there for the Rawhide. She's going to be there for the sirloins.
1: Right. So it's a Saturday sirloin, so the Rawhide transform into the Central Valley sirloins, and the ballpark will be in our sirloins era because DJ Swifty, the world's number one tribute Taylor Swift DJ, will be there to perform a pregame concert starting at 5:30, as well as a postgame concert with postgame fireworks. Thanks to Calgary, and it is going to be a really fun night. We asked Taylor to come and throw out the first pitch. Fortunately, a little busy, but Trisha, honestly, even better.
0: Yeah, you look just like her.
2: Yeah, the next blonde in line. We're good.
0: That's right. Yeah, you got to be careful on sirloin night, though. If you miss the strike, they throw vegetables at you.
2: collect them all.
0: They just start vegans, just go crazy. All right, so that is tomorrow night with you, Trish, right?
2: Yeah.
0: Anything else, Griffin? But I mean, a lot of stuff's going on. I'm excited about just having the Grizzlies come in to lose to the Rawhide.
1: Yeah, you know, it's our Highway 99 rivalry series, playing 24 times this year. A trophy is on the line. Ooh. This year we got a great trophy developed. The Rawhide won the season series last year. It's been pretty competitive so far this year, so we're really excited. Some great players on the diamond. It's going to be warm, but there's nothing to worry about because you got cold drinks, and you can always upgrade your ticket to the air-conditioned Michelob Ultra Hall of Fame Club, which I highly encourage on a nice summer's evening because you can get a seat in the grandstands, get a little warm, you can come inside, enjoy the AC in a private bar.
0: And a nice restroom. Really nice restrooms in the bar.
2: Yeah, they're very clean.
0: Yeah. Mm-hmm. Michelob would have it no other way. It's the ultra bathroom. 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
4: 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A two-car accident at Lover's Lane just south of Tulare, and a stalled big rig on Riggin, that's west of Plaza Park on the westbound side. KRC Safety reminds you to slow for the cone zones.
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0: Yeah, truck stops, she's going to put them eventually all over the country, but the first one is in Tennessee.
1: There's going to be stages. You know, going to be live performing. It's going to be... Well, Bucky's is the... That's a Texas thing.
0: Yeah.
1: And that's with the gopher.
0: Mm-hmm.
1: Dolly's is going to be... It's going to be her legacy, probably.
0: That is going to be her legacy. Do you know if she has kids?
1: I think all of us are Dolly's kids.
0: Oh.
1: And that's ambitious to
0: that
1: say.
0: That is ambitious. Oh, my goodness gracious. Zach Brown, he is singing the national anthem at the UFC 250, which is, I guess, going to be in front of the White House.
1: Yeah, it's basically a fight in front of the White House. Hey, fight at Trump's house. Let's go.
0: I know, right? And the whole 250 thing. And, yeah, Zach Brown, he's just eager to do it. And he said it's not political at all. He doesn't really care who's in there. He just wants to do it for the troops.
2: Man, I'm there for the troops, man. I'm there to honor America. I'm there. This is patriotism, not politics. I love this country. I love all the people that have sacrificed so that I can live my American dream and that everyone that lives here gets a chance to do that if they work hard, make the right decisions. So it doesn't have a place in politics for me. There's going to be like 8,000 active service members that are going to be there. I'm a massive UFC fan. I've watched every single UFC probably multiple times. And it's history, man, getting to be part of American history, man, having the first sporting event that's on the lawn of the White House. I mean, it's an honor.
1: That is going to be cool.
0: I can't wait to see it. And he says, you know, it's going to be huge. And with the Marine band and everything behind him, I think that is going to be awesome.
1: Who would have ever thought they would have UFC fighting on the White House lawn? Before they've done like an egg roll and things like that, you know, like...
0: Croquet.
1: Pardon the turkeys. No, we're going to fight. Private fight.
0: Yeah, there's going to be some blood spilled on the lawn of the...
1: These colors don't run.
0: Nope, not at all.
1: You're going to get all over that White House.
0: Oh, my goodness gracious. And then Ella, she's back in the news today. One day without her, and she's back today.
1: Oh, 100%.
0: She sings a little cover of Shania Twain's song, and it is beautiful.

0: good night.
1: I'm Trisha Dean, and that's your Nashville scene.
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0: Gnarly Mornings, 106.7 KJUG Country. It is Gnarly Charlie with Trisha Dean, and it is not Friday the 13th. It's Friday the 12th. And we did some thinking, and apparently it is completely good luck. It's like Fortunate Friday.
1: Yes.
0: And so I'm throwing out the first pitch, so it's Fastball Friday. But it's also, and then tomorrow you're throwing out the first pitch.
1: Uh-huh.
0: But we're thinking it's a good luck day. Like if you walk under a ladder, you'll probably find 20 bucks.
1: Oh, absolutely.
0: Yeah. Or black cat crosses your path.
1: Uh-huh.
0: Follow it. It's probably going to tacos.
1: It's going to lead you to tacos for sure.
0: Lead you to tacos. If you break a mirror, you know, with my lawyer, I can get you off with 2 years of bad luck.
1: Okay. But that's not too shabby.
0: Yeah, and every green light's going to hit for you today. Maybe a lotto ticket. Maybe time to scratch.
1: Ooh, that is a good one. I don't usually buy lottery tickets, but I might today.
0: Today might be your day.
1: Yeah.
0: I bought three of the Jaws ones. They're like $5, mm-hmm. right? And then we were playing some dice game, and Keely is Mark's 22-year-old daughter, right?
1: Oh, how cute.
0: She won the round, and she picked the one she picked. Mm-hmm. Won $50.
1: Oh!
0: The other two, dead. But still. Okay. But it was just like, I was like, see, there's something in the air.
1: Uh-huh.
0: And speaking of air, you said there's a new report.
1: Oh, yes. How many times do people fart in a day?
0: It is Farting Friday. This is a scientific study from Australia.
1: Yes.
0: From down under.
1: From down
0: which
1: under.
0: Which is ironically what we're talking about.
1: I know, right? Well, they say that people on an average only fart 5 times a day.
0: Really?
1: I don't quite believe that.
0: It feels good to be an overachiever.
1: Right.
0: I guess I'm not average. I like that.
1: Uh-huh. I'm way above average, I feel. Even though girls don't fart.
0: Okay, last night. My job, I'm the dinner maker at the house. That's what I do.
1: Okay.
0: You know, so...

0: I woke up after a nap at 5. Jean's going to be home at 5:30. And I, God forbid I don't have something on the table for her.
1: Oh, geez.
0: So, but I, it just been all meat. So I guarantee our house was farty because I made a whole pack of bacon, 4 sausages from Tulare Meat Locker.
1: Nice.
0: And a little piece of a ham, like a, I don't know where I got it. It was a $19 ham.
1: Uh-huh.
0: Cooked the whole thing in the Instant Pot. In 30 minutes, it cooked. Like 15
1: perfectly,
0: minutes, it was perfect.
1: Probably, yeah.
0: With Dr. Pepper on it, boom. And
1: no sides or anything?
0: No sides, no lettuce, no.
1: Oh.
0: And when I text the dinner, I text the dinner bell like, hey, come and get it. Vegetables, you can suck it. And so it was just all meat. So I guarantee my household fart number went way up.
1: Oh, absolutely. And the meat sweats probably occurred at some point.
0: Oh, yeah.
1: That's a lot of meat for dinner.
0: I feel something lingering. Uh-oh. All right. Hey, enjoy your Fridays. It's Fortunate Friday.
1: With farts.
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3: The heat wave continues. Good morning, South Valley, and happy Friday. Sunny and hot, obviously. Friday looks to be the hottest day of the year so far. Highs well above 100. Clear tonight. Overnight lows in the mid-40s. Sunny and hot again Saturday, but just slightly cooler. Highs still easily in triple digits. We're still under a heat advisory until late Saturday night, but that advisory might get extended because the triple digits will stick around through most of next week. Noticeably cooler temperatures won't arrive until next weekend. For Porterville, expect a high of 103, overnight low 64. Hanford's high also 103, overnight low 65 degrees. With the Central Valley's most accurate forecast, I'm KC24 Chief Meteorologist AJ Fox.
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0: mornings, 106.7 KJUG Country. I'm throwing out the first pitch, Rawhide tonight. So you want to see some smoke? Yeah, it's going to happen. Holy smoke, Bailey Zimmerman. It's KJUG.
1: Well, I was only scared of the devil and her dad.

0: Hey, Jug, who is this?
1: Hi, Gnarly. This is Melissa. Today is my sister's birthday, and she is a huge fan of yours.
0: Wait, hold on. She sounds like a wonderful person.
1: She's okay.
0: What's her name?
1: Her name's Nicole.
0: Nicole?
2: Nicole. What's special about Nicole today?
1: Today's her birthday. She's working. We're headed to Santa Cruz for the weekend, but I just definitely wanted to give her a little shout-out. Tell her to keep on keeping on.
0: Where does she work at?
1: Mm-hmm. She works at Peak Dermatology.
0: I don't know where that is, but it sounds like a good dermatologist.
1: What is the best?
0: Okay, I'm going to give her a shout-out. Yeah. Her name's Nicole, right?
1: Yes.
0: Hey, Nikki, you're so fine. You're so fine. You blow my mind. Nikki. Hey, Nikki.

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97K Jug Country. I'm Vicky Pepper. Widespread panic occurred this morning when Meta went down and none of us could access Facebook or Instagram. So we all headed to the social media platform formerly known as Twitter to figure out

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0: J.C. 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
4: 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State officials report billions of meals worth of still edible food are discarded each year right here in California, and much of it ending up in landfills.
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become a coach on NBC's The Voice this fall, and former coach Blake Shelton has some playfully blunt advice for him. Don't try to be nice. 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Play to win.

0: 7K Jug Country with former voice coach Blake Shelton. I'm Vicki Pepper. Coming up, a song a lot of farmers are relating to. MacArthur is next on K-Jug Country.
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97K Jug Country. Happy birthday and congratulations to Chris Young, who is celebrating his 40th today with a deluxe version of his I Didn't Come Here to Leave album. His mom also got him a pretty cool gift, a titanium Rolex watch.

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1067 K Jug Country. I'm Vicky Pepper. Ella Langley says just about everyone in her family sings, and her grandpa used to play a lot of different instruments and have big jam sets.

96.7 K Jug Country. George Burge wrote this one with Tyler Hubbard, an ode to cowboys. You'll hear the word ride 31 times in this song. He sings it with Luke Bryan on K Jug Country.

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6: 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State officials report billions of meals worth of still edible food are discarded each year right here in California, and much of it ending up in landfills.
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In today's world of instant gratification, artists are supposed to put out one album almost immediately after another. Corey Kent was like, nah, I want to take my time on my next project, because this is art.

0: 106.7 K Jug Country with Kane Brown channeling his inner Phil Collins. I'm Vicky Pepper. Coming up, mullet connoisseur Blake Shelton next on K Jug Country.
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I'm Vicki Pepper. Looking for something to do tonight? The Visalia Fox Theater is doing a free showing of the movie E.T. 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

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Welcome to the Drive Through Lunch. We're kicking things off with a request for Selena and Visalia. Trisha Yearwood, She's in Love with the Boy.

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5: Sunny and hot. Good afternoon, South Valley, and happy Friday. The heat wave continues, obviously, with high temperatures today well above 100. Looks like today will be the hottest day of the year so far. Clear skies tonight, overnight lows in the mid-40s. Sunny and not quite as hot for Saturday, but still in triple digits. We're still under the heat advisory until late Saturday night, but that advisory might get extended because triple digits are going to stick around. Noticeably cooler temperatures are not in the forecast until next weekend. For Visalia, expect an overnight low of 64, Saturday's high 102. Lemoore's overnight low 62, and on Saturday 103 degrees. With the Central Valley's most accurate forecast, I'm KC24 Chief Meteorologist AJ Fox.
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I'm Vicky Pepper. 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
1: 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Riley Green says he's never gone by his real first name, which is Jonathan. He's always gone by his middle name, which is the one we know him by, Riley.

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Bailey Zimmerman made a name for himself on TikTok with his videos of lifted trucks. So naturally, he had to have a truck song in his musical catalog, right?

0: 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I'm Vicki Pepper. Coming up, a song about leaning into faith after tragedy, next on KJUG Country.
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5: Sunny and hot. Good afternoon, South Valley, and happy Friday. The heat wave continues, obviously, with high temperatures today well above 100. Looks like today will be the hottest day of the year so far. Clear skies tonight, overnight lows in the mid-40s. Sunny and not quite as hot for Saturday, but still in triple digits. We're still under the heat advisory until late Saturday night, but that advisory might get extended because triple digits are going to stick around. Noticeably cooler temperatures are not in the forecast until next weekend. For Visalia, expect an overnight low of 64, Saturday's high 102. Lemoore's overnight low 62, and on Saturday 103 degrees. With the Central Valley's most accurate forecast, I'm KC24 Chief Meteorologist AJ Fox.
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I've spent a lot of time in country bars, but I didn't know this was a thing. 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She said.

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song was originally pitched to Luke Combs, who just didn't see the text. And now that it's become a major hit for Cody Johnson, Luke Combs is really sad he missed out on that one. 106.7 KJUG Country.

0: 106.7 K Jug Country with the AMA Best Female Country Artist and AMA Best Male Country Artist, Ella Langley and Morgan Wallen. I'm Vicki Pepper. Coming up, a guy who got a C in high school choir class, Dustin Lynch, is next on K-Jug Country.
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If you're going to the Visalia Rawhide game tomorrow night, Trisha Dean will be throwing out the first pitch then. Gnarly Charlie's got it tonight. Trisha Dean's got it tomorrow.

106.7 K-Jug Country. I'm Vicky Pepper. Congratulations to this band who just dropped a new album called Stages last night. You've got Midland on K-Jug Country.

0: 106.7 K Jug Country with what Kane Brown calls his kind of love song. I'm Vicky Pepper. Coming up, a play on words from Russell Dickerson, next on K Jug Country.
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2: What do you think is torture?
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2: Like my mother-in-law showing up unannounced.
3: Oh, man.
4: Admitting my wife is right.
5: Chad, this is a daily occurrence for you.
4: I don't know. I've been married almost 20 years. I
5: think you're lucky to be alive.
4: Yeah.
5: Okay, Jeremy, what feels like torture, but it's not?
6: Being married.
5: Oh, there. I'm a wedding photographer.
2: You can't joke about that. This is not going to go good for you, Jeremy.
5: Yeah, go ahead with your story.
6: I'm divorced.
5: Oh, what a shocker.
2: Exactly.
7: My pit bull slurping his water. He just attacks it, and it's just all over the floor and just that sound.
2: Where's my coffee?
7: That's pretty close.
5: So glad that none of you had to visually see that.

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7: Sunny and hot. Good afternoon, South Valley, and happy Friday. The heat wave continues, obviously, with high temperatures today well above 100. Looks like today will be the hottest day of the year so far. Clear skies tonight, overnight lows in the mid-40s. Sunny and not quite as hot for Saturday, but still in triple digits. We're still under the heat advisory until late Saturday night, but that advisory might get extended because triple digits are going to stick around. Noticeably cooler temperatures are not in the forecast until next weekend. For Visalia, expect an overnight low of 64, Saturday's high 102. Lemoore's overnight low 62, and on Saturday 103 degrees. With the Central Valley's most accurate forecast, I'm KC24 Chief Meteorologist AJ Fox.
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106.7 K Jug Country. Shaboozy realized this song was blowing up when he'd sing it in concert, and the audience would scream back to him the lyric about, "Me and Jack Daniels got a history."

0: 106.7 K Jug Country with a song Ella Langley wrote with Hardy. I'm Vicky Pepper. Coming up, baby maker Thomas Rhett. 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

0: 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Friday and a great weekend in store for you. Kelsey Hart is our next free concert series show, and I think you're going to love it. You're going to love it. Stand by. We're going to play Kelsey in just a few minutes. Also, Ella Langley and Dustin Lynch coming up.
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2: Sunny and hot. Good afternoon, South Valley, and happy Friday. The heat wave continues, obviously, with high temperatures today well above 100. Looks like today will be the hottest day of the year so far. Clear skies tonight, overnight lows in the mid-40s. Sunny and not quite as hot for Saturday, but still in triple digits. We're still under the heat advisory until late Saturday night, but that advisory might get extended because triple digits are going to stick around. Noticeably cooler temperatures are not in the forecast until next weekend. For Visalia, expect an overnight low of 64, Saturday's high 102. Lemoore's overnight low 62, and on Saturday 103 degrees. With the Central Valley's most accurate forecast, I'm KC 24 Chief Meteorologist AJ Fox.
3: Traffic's brought to you by Nissan of Visalia. In the South Valley, there's a building fire affecting Avenue 400 at Road 144. The road's closed between 144 and 400 southeast of Orosi. Collisions, two vehicles tied up Avenue 184 at Route 228 Porterville. Two vehicles southbound 99 at the Avenue 24 off-ramp south of Early Mart. And two vehicles up north tied up on North Van Ness at East Ashland. That's traffic. I'm Mike O'Neill.
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0: Cody Johnson, 106.7 KJ Country, and Rick McNeil. It's going to be a great weekend, but tonight's the night. We've got Country Music Night at the Visalia Rawhide. Now, remember, gates open at 5:30. Gnarly Charlie and Trisha Dean are out there, and for the first 350 fans in the gate, you're going to be wearing that Visalia Rawhide K-Jug jersey. They look good. Charlie's going to be wearing one. It's in my size, so it fits him like a tent. In the meantime, it's going to be fantastic because tonight's a great night to be out there for a whole lot of fun, and those jerseys make it all worthwhile as we cap off a great week with the Rawhide. Music week has been a whole lot of fun. Stand by for Luke Combs and Kenny Chesney coming up on K-Jug.
1: Traffic's brought to you by Kaweah Health in the South Valley. Collisions on southbound 99 at the Avenue 72 off-ramp Teveston. Two vehicles still tied up on Avenue 184 at Road 228 Porterville. And up north, a couple of cars tangled at South Engelhard at East Manning Avenue and on Van Ness at East Ashland Fresno. That's traffic. I'm Mike O'Neill.
2: Come on!
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3: 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Supporters say the change will help reduce unnecessary food waste. State officials report billions of meals worth of still edible food are discarded each year right here in California, and much of it ending up in landfills.
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4: Sunny and hot. Good afternoon, South Valley, and happy Friday. The heat wave continues, obviously, with high temperatures today well above 100. Looks like today will be the hottest day of the year so far. Clear skies tonight, overnight lows in the mid-40s. Sunny and not quite as hot for Saturday, but still in triple digits. We're still under the heat advisory until late Saturday night, but that advisory might get extended because triple digits are going to stick around. Noticeably cooler temperatures are not in the forecast until next weekend. For Visalia, expect an overnight low of 64, Saturday's high 102. Lemoore's overnight low 62, and on Saturday 103 degrees. With the Central Valley's most accurate forecast, I'm KC24 Chief Meteorologist AJ Fox.
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5: What do you think is torture?
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6: Oh man, admitting my wife is right.
7: Chad, this is a daily occurrence for you.
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5: You can't joke about that. This is not going to go good for you, Jeremy.
7: Yeah, go ahead with your story.
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5: Exactly.
9: My pit bull slurping his water. 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
5: Where's my coffee?
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2: 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In the South Valley, looking good right now for your drive, but up north, hazard in the number 2 lane of northbound 99 at the Fresno Street off-ramp, and a couple of collisions, hit and run on McCall at Adams, and two vehicles at South Englehart at East Manning Avenue, Fresno, still an active scene. That's traffic. I'm Mike O'Neill.

Before most people wake up, the dairy farmer is already working. 7 days a week, early mornings, late nights, through heat, stress, uncertainty, and sacrifice. And not just the dairymen, the wives keeping families together, the kids growing up learning hard work, the employees showing up before sunrise, the generations carrying on a way of life that feeds this country every single day. 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

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I think I told you this, but, you know, I watched most of Stagecoach this year. Corey Kent did the best set of anybody that I saw. It's Rocky Mountain Low with Corey.

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2: Traffic's brought to you by Kaweah Health in the South Valley. Looking good for your drive, but up north, there's a road hazard in the number one lane of southbound 41 at the Ashland off-ramp. Collisions, southbound Chestnut on-ramp to westbound 180. Another southbound 99 at the north off-ramp. And the hit and run on McCall and Adams, still an active scene. That's traffic. I'm Mike O'Neill.
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0: 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Now! 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You'll be glad you did.
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right. Michael Tyler has done a number of shows for us, and he's told me last time I saw him, I've never won a Grammy, but that Dirk song keeps paying off. He's a co-writer of Somewhere on a Beach. It's 106.7 KJO Country.